0: has received funding intended to make it easier to build homes. City Manager Chris Barlow says the provincial grant will support standardised housing designs and prefab construction.
1: We're taking a cross-section of plans across from the country that have been successful in other areas, and then what we're doing is having an architect go in and update those for our area, so our snow loads, our conditions, our building code, and getting those pre-designed.
0: He says it should reduce design costs and speed projects up. It'll cover duplexes, fourplexes, townhomes and secondary units. If you own a business in Nelson with exterior security cameras, here's a chance to help keep our community safe. Here's Storm Lenny with the details.
2: 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By signing up, you'll help investigators quickly identify businesses that may have security footage following a crime, collision, or other public safety incident. The registry does not give police access to your cameras or recordings. You remain in control of your footage, and you'll only be contacted if an incident happens near your business. Community safety officers will be visiting businesses throughout the summer, especially in the downtown core, to answer questions and help owners register.
0: And BC's Labor Minister Jennifer Whiteside has appointed a pair of special mediators to the ongoing nurses dispute. Vista Radio provincial reporter Emily Joveski has the details.
3: Well-known mediators Vince Reddy and Amanda Rogers have been appointed to work with the parties for 10 days and make recommendations to the minister if necessary. The BC Nurses Union said talks with the province had reached an impasse. The union launched job action July 2nd after nurses voted to reject a tentative agreement reached with the province. Emily Joveski, Vista News, Victoria.
0: Summit Sports. Two sports, and Mikel Merino does it again for Spain after they eliminated Belgium 2-1 to advance to the FIFA World Cup semi-finals. Two baseball, and Shane Bieber is set to take to the mound for the Blue Jays against the Padres this evening. The 31-year-old is still looking to get back into the groove after missing the first few months recovering from an injury. His last start was an 11-0 loss to Seattle. And the Raptors trade with Kawhi Leonard might have been put on hold, but that doesn't mean a new player isn't coming to Toronto. The 7-foot-tall centre, Nate Biddle, has been signed to a 10-day exhibit contract and will be part of their training camp. The 23-year-old led his college in points, rebounds and assists last year.
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5: On the roads, the Needles Ferry will be out of service with no sailings this Sunday between 9 a.m. and 1 p.m. For weather, a low of 13 tonight with a few clouds, sunny tomorrow with a high of 32, a mix of sun and clouds on Sunday for a high of 29, and Monday, sunny with a high of 32.
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4: 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Let's talk about The Arrows in the mid-70s. I Love Rock and Roll. Sounded like a fun night out at a glam club. Catchy, confident, not trying too hard. Hey.

Then along comes Joan Jett, taking one look at the song, turned it up, stared straight at the camera, and made it a global rock declaration with really tight, black, smooth leather pants. I love rock and roll. Today's Second Spin.

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And most importantly, dance to it, you know, like wiggle to the beat. Well, stay tuned and I'll tell you exactly what we know on Summit.

life look like without music? That's a question I ask myself almost every single day, because in society and individually, music is such a huge part of our daily lives. It truly is in so many different ways. And there was one time I heard about this thing where dogs and cats and like your pets don't understand music like we do. So when we're having a party, they're like, "What's going on?" And that really made me think, like, how about younger humans? You know, how long does it take for us to develop our sense of music? Well, it's way sooner than you might expect. There's been a lot of research into this, actually, and what we know is that at just 3 months old, babies' brains are already responding to real music. But if you've ever had a baby, you know that at 3 months, they can't really move too much. So this shows us that their brain is responding far before they can even act on it. So let's fast forward to a one-year-old baby. At this point, they can move a bit, right? So if you play music for them, they'll rock to it, they'll sway, they even do like clapping style arm movements. But one important part of this is that no age group before their first birthday was able to dance to the beat and the rhythm of music. So, you know, the foundation of dancing doesn't exist before a baby's first birthday, but it's pretty remarkable that before a baby can even act on things, literally 3 months old, they're already responding to music and enjoying it.

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You just heard You Too, Mysterious Ways, on Afternoons with Andrea. I hope you're excited for the weekend. Looks like some hot days ahead. But as always, fresh meals and farmers markets are in full swing during the summer. So if you're around Nelson, lots of stuff every weekend at Cottonwood Falls Park. If you're in Caslow, they have a nice local specialties market on Front Street. And then Nacusp, they've got their farmers market as well. Castlegar, there's the Creston Farmers Market. I mean, if you really want to go far, Rock Creek even has one. 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

It's almost 6 o'clock, so I think that's a wrap for me here today with you. Of course, if you stick around on Summit Radio, right at 6, we'll have our top of the hour news, sports, and weather, so don't miss out on that. But nonetheless, I hope you have a fantastic Friday evening. It's going to be a really nice weekend as well, so hopefully you can make the most of it and have some really fun adventures, make some good memories. That's always the goal, right? We'll be back on Monday, same place, same time on Summit. Bye.

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1: I'm Kate Brown. The local unemployment rate continues to drop. More from Greg Nesteroff.
2: Statistics Canada says joblessness in the Kootenay stood at 4.6% in June. That's down from 5.2% in May and 6.3% a year earlier. It was also lower than the national rate of 6.5%. The population grew a bit. About 3,400 more people were working and 1,500 fewer were looking for work. Across the country, employment increased in accommodation and food services. It decreased in manufacturing, agriculture, and utilities. Average hourly wages were up 3.3% year over year to $37.20 an hour.
1: Water restrictions are now in effect in parts of the Kootenays. The City of Nelson has introduced Stage 1 water restrictions. Residents may water lawns only between 4 and 9 in the morning and 7 and 10 in the evening. Even-numbered addresses can water on Wednesdays and Saturdays, while odd-numbered addresses can water on Tuesdays and Sundays. The city says its snow-fed water sources are lower than usual for this time of year and is asking residents to conserve water through the summer. Meanwhile, residents of Ryandale are now under mandatory Stage 2 water conservation measures. The Regional District of Central Kootenay says high water use has lowered reservoir levels. Outdoor watering of lawns, gardens, trees and shrubs is allowed only between 6 a.m. to 10 a.m. and again from 8 p.m. to 10 p.m. Although gardens, trees and shrubs can still be watered by hand at any time. The restrictions remain in effect until further notice. You can find more information on our website. It's not burning in BC, but it's causing some concern in the Creston Valley. Smoke is visible from the Upper Smith wildfire in Idaho, about 8 kilometres south of the border. BC Wildfire says it hasn't been asked to respond to the fire, which has burned about 100 hectares, but the agency says it's staying in touch with the US Forest Service. Castlegar Housing has received funding intended to make it easier to build homes. City Manager Chris Barlow says the provincial grant will support standardised housing designs and prefab construction.
3: We're taking a cross-section of plans across from the country that have been successful in other areas, and then what we're doing is having an architect go in and update those for our area, so our snow loads, our conditions, our building code, and getting those pre-designed.
1: He says it should reduce design costs and speed projects up. It'll cover duplexes, fourplexes, townhomes and secondary units. If you own a business in Nelson with exterior security cameras, here's a chance to help keep our community safe. Here's Storm Lenny with the details.
4: The Nelson Police Department is launching a voluntary CCTV coverage registry. By signing up, you'll help investigators quickly identify businesses that may have security footage following a crime, collision, or other public safety incident. The registry does not give police access to your cameras or recordings. You remain in control of your footage, and you'll only be contacted if an incident happens near your business. Community safety officers will be visiting businesses throughout the summer, especially in the downtown core, to answer questions and help owners register.
1: And BC's Labor Minister Jennifer Whiteside has appointed a pair of special mediators to the ongoing nurses dispute. Vista Radio provincial reporter Emily Joveski has the details.
5: Well-known mediators Vince Reddy and Amanda Rogers have been appointed to work with the parties for 10 days and make recommendations to the minister if necessary. The BC Nurses Union said talks with the province had reached an impasse. The union launched job action July 2nd after nurses voted to reject a tentative agreement reached with the province. Emily Joveski, Vista News, Victoria.
0: Summit Sports.
1: Two sports, and Mikel Merino does it again for Spain after they eliminated Belgium 2-1 to advance to the FIFA World Cup semi-finals. Two baseball, and Shane Bieber is set to take to the mound for the Blue Jays against the Padres this evening. The 31-year-old is still looking to get back into the groove after missing the first few months recovering from an injury. His last start was an 11-0 loss to Seattle. And the Raptors' trade with Kawhi Leonard might have been put on hold, but that doesn't mean a new player isn't coming to Toronto. The 7-foot-tall centre, Nate Biddle, has been signed to a 10-day exhibit contract and will be part of their training camp. The 23-year-old led his college in points, rebounds and assists last year.
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6: On the roads, the Needles Ferry will be out of service with no sailings this Sunday between 9 a.m. and 1 p.m. For weather, a low of 13 tonight with a few clouds, sunny tomorrow with a high of 32, a mix of sun and clouds on Sunday for a high of 29, and Monday, sunny with a high of 32.
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said, are you gonna be my girl? 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
1: I'm Kate Brown. More people are working in our area and fewer are looking for work. Greg Nesteroff explains.
2: That according to June labor market figures from Statistics Canada. It pegged the Kootenay unemployment rate at 4.6% in June. That's compared to 5.2% a month earlier and 6.3% in the same month of the previous year. About 88,000 people had jobs, which was up over 2025. And about 4,200 were trying to find jobs, which was down. The local rate was lower than the national rate of 6.5%. Stats Can says countrywide employment was up among youth and those ages 25 to 54, but it fell among those 55 and up.
1: BC's Labor Minister Jennifer Whiteside has appointed a pair of special mediators to the ongoing nurses dispute. Vista Radio provincial reporter Emily Joveski has the details.
3: Well-known mediators Vince Reddy and Amanda Rogers have been appointed to work with the parties for 10 days and make recommendations to the minister if necessary. The BC Nurses Union said talks with the province had reached an impasse. The union launched job action July 2nd after nurses voted to reject a tentative agreement reached with the province. Emily Joveski, Vista News, Victoria.
1: Water restrictions are now in effect in parts of the Kootenays. The City of Nelson has introduced Stage 1 water restrictions. Residents may water lawns only between 4 and 9 in the morning and 7 and 10 in the evening. Even-numbered addresses can water on Wednesdays and Saturdays, while odd-numbered addresses can water on Tuesdays and Sundays. The city says its snow-fed water sources are lower than usual for this time of year and is asking residents to conserve water through the summer. Meanwhile, residents of Ryandale are now under mandatory Stage 2 water conservation measures. The Regional District of Central Kootenay says high water use has lowered reservoir levels. Outdoor watering of lawns, gardens, trees and shrubs is allowed only between 6 a.m. to 10 a.m. and again from 8 p.m. to 10 p.m. Although gardens, trees and shrubs can still be watered by hand at any time. The restrictions remain in effect until further notice. You can find more information on our website. A provincial grant will support Castlegar's efforts to get more homes built. City Manager Chris Barlow says they'll hire an architect to tailor existing house plans to Castlegar.
4: Different forms of housing, so duplexes, fourplexes and sixplexes, be able to have pre-designed plans that are for our region that are ready to go and pre-approved.
1: He says that should make things cheaper and more efficient for builders, developers and homeowners. They'll also work with companies that build modular and prefab homes. The city is receiving $158,000. If you own a business in Nelson with exterior security cameras, here's a chance to help keep our community safe. Here is Storm Lenny with the details.
5: 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By signing up, you'll help investigators quickly identify businesses that may have security footage following a crime, collision, or other public safety incident. The registry does not give police access to your cameras or recordings. You remain in control of your footage, and you'll only be contacted if an incident happens near your business. Community safety officers will be visiting businesses throughout the summer, especially in the downtown core, to answer questions and help owners register.
1: And Fernie native Jason Krog has been named as an assistant coach for the Vancouver Canucks. The team finalised its coaching staff for the 2026-27 season, following head coach Manny Malhotra's promotion in June. Krog was named assistant coach alongside Ryan Morganell and Jordan Smith. He's been with the organisation for the past 2 years, serving as the skills and skating coach with both the Vancouver and Abbotsford Canucks.
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1: I'm Kate Brown. More people are working in our area and fewer are looking for work. Greg Nesteroff explains.
2: That according to June labor market figures from Statistics Canada. It pegged the Kootenay unemployment rate at 4.6% in June. That's compared to 5.2% a month earlier and 6.3% in the same month of the previous year. About 88,000 people had jobs, which was up over 2025. And about 4,200 were trying to find jobs, which was down. The local rate was lower than the national rate of 6.5%. StatsCan says countrywide employment was up among youth and those ages 25 to 54, but it fell among those 55 and up.
1: BC's Labor Minister Jennifer Whiteside has appointed a pair of special mediators to the ongoing nurses dispute. Vista Radio provincial reporter Emily Joveski has the details.
3: Well-known mediators Vince Reddy and Amanda Rogers have been appointed to work with the parties for 10 days and make recommendations to the minister if necessary. The BC Nurses Union said talks with the province had reached an impasse. The union launched job action July 2nd after nurses voted to reject a tentative agreement reached with the province. Emily Joveski, Vista News, Victoria.
1: Water restrictions are now in effect in parts of the Kootenays. The City of Nelson has introduced Stage 1 water restrictions. Residents may water lawns only between 4 and 9 in the morning and 7 and 10 in the evening. Even-numbered addresses can water on Wednesdays and Saturdays, while odd-numbered addresses can water on Tuesdays and Sundays. The City says its snow-fed water sources are lower than usual for this time of year and is asking residents to conserve water through the summer. Meanwhile, residents of Ryandale are now under mandatory Stage 2 water conservation measures. The Regional District of Central Kootenay says high water use has lowered reservoir levels. Outdoor watering of lawns, gardens, trees and shrubs is allowed only between 6 a.m. to 10 a.m. and again from 8 p.m. to 10 p.m. Although gardens, trees and shrubs can still be watered by hand at any time. The restrictions remain in effect until further notice. You can find more information on our website. A provincial grant will support Castlegar's efforts to get more homes built. City Manager Chris Barlow says they'll hire an architect to tailor existing house plans to Castlegar.
4: Different forms of housing, so duplexes, fourplexes and sixplexes, be able to have pre-designed plans that are for our region that are ready to go and pre-approved.
1: He says that should make things cheaper and more efficient for builders, developers and homeowners. They'll also work with companies that build modular and prefab homes. The city is receiving $158,000. If you own a business in Nelson with exterior security cameras, here's a chance to help keep our community safe. Here is Storm Lenny with the details.
5: 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By signing up, you'll help investigators quickly identify businesses that may have security footage following a crime, collision, or other public safety incident. The registry does not give police access to your cameras or recordings. You remain in control of your footage, and you'll only be contacted if an incident happens near your business. Community safety officers will be visiting businesses throughout the summer, especially in the downtown core, to answer questions and help owners register.
1: And Fernie native Jason Krog has been named as an assistant coach for the Vancouver Canucks. The team finalised its coaching staff for the 2026-27 season, following head coach Manny Malhotra's promotion in June. Krog was named assistant coach alongside Ryan Morganell and Jordan Smith. He's been with the organisation for the past 2 years, serving as the skills and skating coach with both the Vancouver and Abbotsford Canucks.
0: Rock, pop, hip-hop, and a little spice here and there, too.
6: Oh, wow.
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0: Summit Radio.

Mark here. A big good morning to you. Hopefully you're feeling great today. And I cannot believe it. It is the 11th of June. 11th of June. We're going quick. Because not June. What am I talking about? June. It's the 11th of July. Oh my days. I just made myself even worse. Because obviously the 21st of June was the solstice, right? That was the longest daylight day of the year. So, you know, in a week, that's a month ago, which is going fast, isn't it? Make the most of this summer. You know, do what you can to have some fun. You only live once. Well, it depends what you believe in. But some people say you only live once. So enjoy yourself. And let's have some great music today on this Saturday, July the 11th, together. You know.

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It's Mark here on your Saturday. Hello to you. Now, 1X Technologies have just showcased one of the breakthrough robotics races. This is amazing. They have created a humanoid working hand. Now, it's obviously a mechanical hand. It's a robot hand. But they've even used like loads of wires that honestly look like muscle tendons. All right, so this is like a game changer. And it's a new hand for that Neo robot. I don't know if you've heard about this. N-E-O, Neo. It's a new, like, humanoid, a home robot that will eventually do all your housework for you. No, I'm serious. You can buy one for like 20 grand and then pay $500 a month. And it'll cook, clean, but it's got to learn your house. So they've showcased this new hand for this robot. It can pick up a coin, use tools, zip a jacket, pour cups of tea, plug in a USB charger, wipe surfaces, and it even washes its own hands. It's crazy, but it can do it at ultra speeds as well, which is a little scary. It feels like iRobot is just around the corner.

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on your Saturday. Don't forget to check out our website. It's a site that's full of webs. No, it's not really. Do you think Spider-Man has a website? Anyway, our website is there for you. It's pretty darn good. It's got local community news on there, features and contests throughout the year. And we also have like our community calendar on there. It lets you know what's going on in and around town as we go through these beautiful days of summer. So go and check it out. And if you've got an event coming up, you want to talk about it, shout about it, then let us know. 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
1: I'm Kate Brown. More people are working in our area and fewer are looking for work. Greg Nesteroff explains.
2: That according to June labor market figures from Statistics Canada. It pegged the Kootenay unemployment rate at 4.6% in June. That's compared to 5.2% a month earlier and 6.3% in the same month of the previous year. About 88,000 people had jobs, which was up over 2025. And about 4,200 were trying to find jobs, which was down. The local rate was lower than the national rate of 6.5%. Stats Can says countrywide employment was up among youth and those ages 25 to 54, but it fell among those 55 and up.
1: BC's Labor Minister Jennifer Whiteside has appointed a pair of special mediators to the ongoing nurses dispute. Vista Radio provincial reporter Emily Joveski has the details.
3: Well-known mediators Vince Reddy and Amanda Rogers have been appointed to work with the parties for 10 days and make recommendations to the minister if necessary. The BC Nurses Union said talks with the province had reached an impasse. The union launched job action July 2nd after nurses voted to reject a tentative agreement reached with the province. Emily Joveski, Vista News, Victoria.
1: Water restrictions are now in effect in parts of the Kootenays. The City of Nelson has introduced Stage 1 water restrictions. Residents may water lawns only between 4 and 9 in the morning and 7 and 10 in the evening. Even-numbered addresses can water on Wednesdays and Saturdays, while odd-numbered addresses can water on Tuesdays and Sundays. The City says its snow-fed water sources are lower than usual for this time of year and is asking residents to conserve water through the summer. Meanwhile, residents of Ryandale are now under mandatory Stage 2 water conservation measures. The Regional District of Central Kootenay says high water use has lowered reservoir levels. Outdoor watering of lawns, gardens, trees and shrubs is allowed only between 6 a.m. to 10 a.m. and again from 8 p.m. to 10 p.m. Although gardens, trees and shrubs can still be watered by hand at any time. The restrictions remain in effect until further notice. You can find more information on our website. A provincial grant will support Castlegar's efforts to get more homes built. City Manager Chris Barlow says they'll hire an architect to tailor existing house plans to Castlegar.
4: Different forms of housing, so duplexes, fourplexes and sixplexes, be able to have pre-designed plans that are for our region that are ready to go and pre-approved.
1: He says that should make things cheaper and more efficient for builders, developers and homeowners. They'll also work with companies that build modular and prefab homes. The city is receiving $158,000. If you own a business in Nelson with exterior security cameras, here's a chance to help keep our community safe. Here is Storm Lenny with the details.
5: 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By signing up, you'll help investigators quickly identify businesses that may have security footage following a crime, collision, or other public safety incident. The registry does not give police access to your cameras or recordings. You remain in control of your footage, and you'll only be contacted if an incident happens near your business. Community safety officers will be visiting businesses throughout the summer, especially in the downtown core, to answer questions and help owners register.
1: And Fernie native Jason Krog has been named as an assistant coach for the Vancouver Canucks. The team finalised its coaching staff for the 2026-27 season, following head coach Manny Malhotra's promotion in June. Krog was named assistant coach alongside Ryan Morganell and Jordan Smith. He's been with the organisation for the past 2 years, serving as the skills and skating coach with both the Vancouver and Abbotsford Canucks.
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Saturday. It's Mark here. Now, I tell you what, it's been a hard day's work this week. Hard week's work? It's been a lot of work this week. And it's Saturday now, so maybe you've had a long day, a long week, a long 5 days, and you're enjoying the weekend, which is good. But working fewer hours doesn't always mean getting less done. Many countries with the shortest average work weeks rank amongst the world's most productive. And this is because of efficient workplaces, flexible policies, and stronger labour protections. Countries in, well, not, let's say, Northern Europe, they have an average of roughly 30 to 35 working hours per week. Many workers also benefit from generous paid vacation, parental leave, flexible schedules, work-life balance. And while shorter work weeks are the only reason, they're not the only reason for their success, these countries also show that productivity is often about working smarter, not longer. So the average work week in hours in Germany is 34 hours, 33 in Austria, 33 in Norway, 32.5 in Denmark, and in the Netherlands, 29.8 hours. 29.8 hours a week. That's all they work, average. I might move to Netherlands, become Dutch.

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It's Mark here. I'm not sure what you're doing this weekend. Maybe you're going to the theatre, enjoying a movie or something like that. My kids watched Toy Story 5 not so long back with Nana and Grandpa. So we're kind of debating whether we take them to see the live action of Moana, because I think that dropped last Thursday. Obviously, it's been 10 years since the original animated classic. Is that crazy? That's been 10 years. And of course, with this live action remake, there's obviously real people in it, but there's Takiki, I can't remember all the names, but there's the pig, there's the chicken, there's the fire monster, there's the lobster crab thing. They're all animated still. The coconut bad guys, they're all animated. So the only thing that's real is like a handful of people. So it kind of looks very similar to the animation on the trailers, but we'll probably take the kids this weekend, maybe in the week sometime.

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It's Mark here. World Cup action is still going ahead, of course. We're now into the quarterfinals, still going. But it said that FIFA, Infantino, obviously I'm not a fan of the president of FIFA. I haven't been a fan of the organization of FIFA for many years. But they're expected to make over $13 billion from this FIFA tournament, the World Cup. Canada, though, is said to take $12.5 million of that money. That'll go to, you know, investment into Canada itself as a soccer nation. They also get an extra $2 million for getting out the group stage and an extra $4 million for beating South Africa. So that's like coming up to close, like $18.5 million that'll be invested back into the youth and training facilities for soccer here in Canada. Now that bit I'm happy about.

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1: 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We'd like to take in about 25 used vehicles over the next couple of weeks because we've got a very strong demand for used vehicles. 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So what can I say? 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

have a celebrity crush? It's Mark here on your Saturday. What about a celebrity pass? You know, like you're allowed to. You know what I mean, right? Well, there's a movie coming out. It's called Gail Doughty and the Celebrity Sex Pass. Yeah. And she's into John Hamm. And apparently she gets a pass on John Hamm. So she turns her life upside down to go to LA and actually find John Hamm. That's a movie that's out this weekend. I think we'll watch Moana.

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It's Mark here on your Saturday. Hello to you. After 17 years of Minecraft, if you've got kids, then you'll know, right? After 17 years, they made a huge announcement this week. Minecraft is finally adding an official way for your avatar to sit down. This has been big on social media. Real big. Yeah. So now you can actually sit down on Minecraft. I'll be honest with you, I don't even know what that means. But for all you kids out there, awesome.

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It's Mark here. As I get older, I start suffering more from migraines. And my mum, she still gets them all the time. It's not great. But they're saying acupuncture could help, but it's got to be acupuncture on your ear. Yeah. So they had this clinical trial of this treatment called auriculotherapy. Something about audio and your ears. They found that migraines were less painful immediately after this acupuncture on your ear treatment, and kept it off for 30 days after, compared with standard treatments for migraines as well. So I'm going to text my mum about this. Although I think I'm the reason she got a migraine in the first place. So maybe I'll get my brother to text it out.

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It's Mark here. Hopefully you're having a good weekend. Do you know what I've just come to a realization? Because I've lived in Canada now. It's coming up to a decade. And we have more stat days in Canada than you do in the UK. And it's funny because my mum, when I'm talking to her back in England, she's like, have you got another long weekend stat day? I'm like, no, not this time. Because she always thinks it's funny to say that. But what I've noticed is, there's not enough in summertime, is there? When's the next one? In August? Like, we had Canada Day, and then you've got to, like, wait a couple of months, because it's right at the beginning of July, and then we've got to wait. Oh, wait, it's beginning of August. Scrap that. No, we'll be fine.

0: Summit.
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1: Good afternoon. I'm Lane Gallant. Residents can expect some parking interruptions at the Canadian Rockies International Airport next month. Josiah Spiker has more.
2: Repaving of the parking lot will be underway between August 6th to 28th. There'll be no parking in Zone 1 from August 6th to 13th. Work will then move to the second area and close that parking from August 21st to 28th. During construction, alternate overflow parking will be available. A map of the parking zones can be found on our website.
1: The Riondell Recycling Depot will soon be down to one day a week. Right now, it's open Monday and Thursday mornings, but as of July 22nd, it will be open Wednesdays from 8:30 to 11 a.m. The Regional District of Central Kootenay says it's in response to a board directive to cut costs. Those who can't make it to the Riondell Depot will have to go to the Crawford Bay Transfer Station. It's open Sundays, Tuesdays, and Thursdays. Recreationists heading to Norbury Lake near Cranbrook will see some new amenities in the park. BC Parks completed accessibility upgrades in the day-use area. The Peckham's Lake Dock now has an accessible route from the parking area. 4 accessible pit toilets have been installed, as well as 14 picnic tables. Trails throughout the day-use area were also updated. Communities across the Kootenays are receiving funding to help bring festivals to life this year. Columbia Basin Trust has awarded more than $234,000 through its Basin Festivals Grant Program, supporting 20 arts, music, and cultural festivals across the region. Festivals include Flats Fest, Balfour Days, and Trails Music in the Park. Senior Manager Justine Cohen says the money helps bring communities together.
3: Each year, our communities are shaped and invigorated by these seasonal gatherings. Whether it's a local outdoor concert series or a regional arts festival, these events contribute to the vibrancy of our communities by bringing people together, celebrating local creativity, and showcasing what makes the Basin a welcoming place to live and visit.
1: A full list of recipients can be found on our website. Fernie native Jason Krog has been named an assistant coach for the Vancouver Canucks. The team has finalized its coaching staff for the 2026-27 season, following head coach Manny Malhotra's promotion in June. Krog was named assistant coach alongside Ryan McGinnell and Jordan Smith. He has been with the organization for the past 2 years, serving as a skills and skating coach with both the Vancouver and Abbotsford Canucks. The latest jobs report says the BC economy gained 7,800 jobs in June. Vista Radio's Emily Javeski has the details.
4: StatCan says BC's job growth was driven largely by full-time work, with 5,200 positions added. The province lost 9,000 jobs in accommodation and food services and nearly 6,000 more in construction and manufacturing. The unemployment rate edged down to 6.5%, while the youth unemployment rate was also down 2.4 points to just under 13%. Emily Joveski, Vista News, Victoria.
1: And looking for something fun to do with the family? The Community Family Festival is coming to the Dick Bartlett Park in Grand Forks on Sunday, July 12th from 3 to 6 p.m. This free event will feature giant inflatables, games, live music, children's activities, free popcorn and freezies, plus a variety of festival challenges. Admission is free and everyone in the community is welcome. In sports, today Erling Haaland and Norway take on Harry Kane in England at 3 with a spot in the FIFA World Cup semifinal on the line. Argentina and Switzerland are also battling for a spot in the semifinal at 7 tonight. Kazuma Okamoto hit his 22nd home run to tie Shohei Ohtani for the most home runs by a Japanese-born rookie in a season in the majors to lead the Toronto Blue Jays to a 5-3 victory over the San Diego Padres on Friday night. Blue Jays right-hand pitcher Treya Savage is scheduled to start tonight's game at 6:40. And Max Scherzer will be back on a minor league mound next week as he continues to work his way back to the Toronto Blue Jays. Scherzer is first scheduled to throw a bullpen in Toronto today before making his way to Florida. Today in the CFL, the Montreal Alouettes will host the Calgary Stampeders at 5. The WNBA's regular season game attendance record was set last night by a city that doesn't even have a team. The 20,996 people who showed up to Montreal's Bell Centre showed support for the Toronto Tempo and the Women's Pro Basketball League. Ottawa's Gabriela Dabrowski and Brazil's Luiza Stefani advanced to the women's doubles final at Wimbledon on Friday. Dabrowski and Stefani, the second seeds, have yet to lose a set at the Grass Court Grand Slam in London. And Cameron Rogers secured her 8th win in 10 women's competitions this season. The Richmond, BC native held nearly a 5-meter lead over Ireland's Nicola Tufil on Friday, before increasing her advantage by launching a 6th and final attempt at 75.97 meters.
0: Kicking off another hour of peak musical performance.
5: Summit Radio.

It's Mark here. They say no two people see the same room the same way. It's an old theory, and apparently a new study has explained why. So they say people show stable, personally distinctive eye movement patterns. Or they called it attentional fingerprints. So what they're saying is that the way we look at things stay consistent, whether we're looking at different scenes or different days. So a person attaches objects and how they look at objects because of the way you've been brought up or the way you are or how emotionally you are attached to certain and different objects, which means that you look at those objects and individual things differently to somebody else. Therefore, when you're looking at a room full of stuff, it doesn't look the same way as it does to someone else.

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big hello to you. It's Mark here. When it comes to babies, what age do you think a baby responds to music? Well, it's actually far earlier than you might realize. They say at just 3 months old, babies' brains already respond more strongly to real music than scrambled sound, showing that music registers long before babies can even act on it. When they hit about 12 months, they start to move to music, which is weird because I'm sure my son Jack was twerking at 6 months. But anyway, they say mostly with the upper body motions like rocking, swaying, clapping hands and stuff. But no age group from 0 to 12 could move in time with a beat. So true rhythmic coordination are foundations of dancing develops after you're 1 year old. But I'm sure that people out there can contest that. Like my son Jack was tapping things, I think, on time. Or maybe I've got a bad ear.

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There are names out there that people just don't like. Of course, yeah. But would you judge somebody just because of their name? A lot of people do. They do. They surveyed and they said 1 in 5 people admit to judging a person based solely on their name before they've even spoke to that person. Unfortunately, Karen was the most cited name with negative connotations, which I think is really unfair, right? Because that's just somebody threw a name on social media and that's stuck. They say Chad is on the list. John is hated too. Damien, which of course, Damien 666 and all that, I get it. And recently added Donald. People judge somebody called Donald. Gen Z is the most likely generation to judge people first by their name. And most people in the Gen Z generation, they're the age group who are most likely wanting to change their name.

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It's Mark here, and a big hello to you. Now, Spice World. You remember the Spice Girl movie, Spice World? You can't stream it. You can't watch it anywhere. And there's a reason for that. Mel C from the Spice Girls was recently in an interview, and she explained that because so many fingers were in all these pies, right? So they had so many people out there that owned rights to this movie that they could never get a sign-off on getting it streamed. But apparently the Spice Girls are going to own the movie very soon because they're like buying out all the rights. So they'll hopefully one day, very soon, but one day get Spice World back on the streaming sites. I don't know if you're happy about that or not, but I thought I'd let you know.

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4: Weekends

It's Mark here. Have you ever gone onto Google and searched the definition of a word? I think I've done it with new slang words that kids say, so I feel like I'm cool and down and got some skibbity things going on. I don't think that makes sense. But they found the most searched definition words of 2026. And do you know what the first top number one was? Gaslighting. People are Googling what gaslighting means. Second place, love. People still search the definition of love. They had other words in there as well. Fascism, propaganda was on the list too. Gaslighting was the most searched word definition of 2026. 287,000 monthly searches. And just under that is the word love. People want, I don't know if people do it as an argument. Google the definition of love. Go on. Google what it means. You know, like in an argument.

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the effects of honey to help with anti-aging. It's Mark here. They say they're exploring honey's anti-aging properties now in human skin cells. Research reveals that multifloral honey is a promising candidate for protecting human skin cells from premature aging and cell damage, things caused by UV radiation. And they say that this could be like in future clinical and cosmetic applications. Honey is already well known in the medical cosmetic industries for its antioxidant, antimicrobial, anti-inflammatory, wound healing properties as well. But they think it does a lot with anti-aging on the skin. But I'd let them do the tests first before you go home whacking a load of honey on your face to see if it works on you.

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Well, I cannot believe we're going to the back end of July the 11th already. It's Mark here on your Saturday. I hope you've had a great day today and enjoyed the music. Keep listening to the music for the rest of the evening. Enjoy yourself and enjoy the rest of this Saturday. I'll be back with you, of course, from tomorrow morning. So for myself, Mark, just remember, if I don't see you through the week, I will see you through the window.

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1: Good afternoon. I'm Lynn Gallant. Residents can expect some parking interruptions at the Canadian Rockies International Airport next month. Josiah Spiker has more.
2: Repaving of the parking lot will be underway between August 6th to 28th. There'll be no parking in Zone 1 from August 6th to 13th. Work will then move to the second area and close that parking from August 21st to 28th. During construction, alternate overflow parking will be available. A map of the parking zones can be found on our website.
1: The Riondell Recycling Depot will soon be down to one day a week. Right now, it's open Monday and Thursday mornings, but as of July 22nd, it will be open Wednesdays from 8:30 to 11 a.m. The Regional District of Central Kootenay says it's in response to a board directive to cut costs. Those who can't make it to the Riondell Depot will have to go to the Crawford Bay Transfer Station. It's open Sundays, Tuesdays, and Thursdays. Recreationists heading to Norbury Lake near Cranbrook will see some new amenities in the park. BC Parks completed accessibility upgrades in the day-use area. The Peckham's Lake Dock now has an accessible route from the parking area. 4 accessible pit toilets have been installed, as well as 14 picnic tables. Trails throughout the day-use area were also updated. Communities across the Kootenays are receiving funding to help bring festivals to life this year. Columbia Basin Trust has awarded more than $234,000 through its Basin Festivals Grant Program, supporting 20 arts, music, and cultural festivals across the region. Festivals include Flats Fest, Balfour Days, and Trails Music in the Park. Senior Manager Justine Cohen says the money helps bring communities together.
3: Each year, our communities are shaped and invigorated by these seasonal gatherings. Whether it's a local outdoor concert series or a regional arts festival, these events contribute to the vibrancy of our communities by bringing people together, celebrating local creativity, and showcasing what makes the Basin a welcoming place to live and visit.
1: A full list of recipients can be found on our website. Fernie native Jason Krog has been named an assistant coach for the Vancouver Canucks. The team has finalized its coaching staff for the 2026-27 season, following head coach Manny Malhotra's promotion in June. Krog was named assistant coach alongside Ryan McGinnell and Jordan Smith. He has been with the organization for the past 2 years, serving as a skills and skating coach with both the Vancouver and Abbotsford Canucks. The latest jobs report says the BC economy gained 7,800 jobs in June. Vista Radio's Emily Javeski has the details.
4: StatCan says BC's job growth was driven largely by full-time work, with 5,200 positions added. The province lost 9,000 jobs in accommodation and food services and nearly 6,000 more in construction and manufacturing. The unemployment rate edged down to 6.5%, while the youth unemployment rate was also down 2.4 points to just under 13%. Emily Joveski, Vista News, Victoria.
1: And looking for something fun to do with the family? The Community Family Festival is coming to the Dick Bartlett Park in Grand Forks on Sunday, July 12th from 3 to 6 p.m. This free event will feature giant inflatables, games, live music, children's activities, free popcorn and freezies, plus a variety of festival challenges. Admission is free and everyone in the community is welcome. In sports, today Erling Haaland and Norway take on Harry Kane in England at 3 with a spot in the FIFA World Cup semifinal on the line. Argentina and Switzerland are also battling for a spot in the semifinal at 7 tonight. Kazuma Okamoto hit his 22nd home run to tie Shohei Ohtani for the most home runs by a Japanese-born rookie in a season in the majors to lead the Toronto Blue Jays to a 5-3 victory over the San Diego Padres on Friday night. Blue Jays right-hand pitcher Treya Savage is scheduled to start tonight's game at 6:40. And Max Scherzer will be back on a minor league mound next week as he continues to work his way back to the Toronto Blue Jays. Scherzer is first scheduled to throw a bullpen in Toronto today before making his way to Florida. Today in the CFL, the Montreal Alouettes will host the Calgary Stampeders at 5. The WNBA's regular season game attendance record was set last night by a city that doesn't even have a team. The 20,996 people who showed up to Montreal's Bell Centre showed support for the Toronto Tempo and the Women's Pro Basketball League. Ottawa's Gabriela Dabrowski and Brazil's Luiza Stefani advanced to the women's doubles final at Wimbledon on Friday. Dabrowski and Stefani, the second seeds, have yet to lose a set at the Grass Court Grand Slam in London. And Cameron Rogers secured her 8th win in 10 women's competitions this season. The Richmond, BC native held nearly a 5-meter lead over Ireland's Nicola Tufil on Friday, before increasing her advantage by launching a 6th and final attempt at 75.97 meters.
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1: 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I was born again in Dixieland. 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
2: Right now, classrooms are quiet, but the decisions that shape them don't take a summer break. Who decides how much support your child gets in the classroom? Who approves the budget that keeps schools vibrant? Who makes the rules that impact safety and learning every single day? Your school board trustee. With the election taking place this October, now is the perfect time to learn what trustees do and who will stand up for our kids. 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
3: 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That's why we offer pre-arranged funeral planning to help ease some of the burdens during this difficult time. 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
1: Good afternoon. I'm Lynn Gallant. Residents can expect some parking interruptions at the Canadian Rockies International Airport next month. Josiah Spiker has more.
2: Repaving of the parking lot will be underway between August 6th to 28th. There'll be no parking in Zone 1 from August 6th to 13th. Work will then move to the second area and close that parking from August 21st to 28th. During construction, alternate overflow parking will be available. A map of the parking zones can be found on our website.
1: The Riondel Recycling Depot will soon be down to one day a week. 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Recreationists heading to Norbury Lake near Cranbrook will see some new amenities in the park. BC Parks completed accessibility upgrades in the day-use area. The Peckham's Lake Dock now has an accessible route from the parking area. Four accessible pit toilets have been installed, as well as 14 picnic tables. Trails throughout the day-use area were also updated. Communities across the Kootenays are receiving funding to help bring festivals to life this year. Columbia Basin Trust has awarded more than $234,000 through its Basin Festivals Grant Program, supporting 20 arts, music, and cultural festivals across the region. Festivals include Flats Fest, Balfour Days, and Trails Music in the Park. Senior Manager Justine Cohen says the money helps bring communities together.
3: 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Whether it's a local outdoor concert series or a regional arts festival, these events contribute to the vibrancy of our communities by bringing